0: One ticket, please. Lord have mercy, everybody's there.
1: Hey, what's going on, man?
0: Yeah,
1: she's at home.
0: Yeah, she's at home.

0: Der ARD Musikclub 80er.
1: In HR1.
0: Genau meins.
2: To Bombay, a traveling circus came. 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